0: Incorporated na himutang sa Dalan Jose Siring Road, Capitol, Surigao City.
1: Correct me if I'm wrong. Nanguta namang kagpilay akong edad. Palito ni mo? Correct me if I'm wrong.
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0: The angel of the Lord declared unto Mary,
1: and she conceived by the Holy Spirit.
0: Hail Mary, full of grace, the Lord is with you. Blessed are you among women, and blessed is the fruit of your womb, Jesus.
1: Holy Mary, Mother of God, pray for us sinners, now and at the hour of our death. Amen.
0: Behold, the handmaid of the Lord.
1: Be it done unto me according to your word.
0: Hail Mary, full of grace, the Lord is with you. Blessed are you among women, and blessed is the fruit of your womb, Jesus.
1: Holy Mary, Mother of God, pray for us sinners, now and at the hour of our death. Amen.
0: And the Word was made flesh,
1: and dwelt among us.
0: Hail Mary, full of grace, the Lord is with you. Blessed are you among women, and blessed is the fruit of your womb, Jesus.
1: Holy Mary, Mother of God, pray for us sinners, now and at the hour of our death. Amen.
0: Pray for us, O Holy Mother of God,
1: that we may be made worthy of the promises of Christ.
0: Let us pray. Pour forth, we beseech you, O Lord, your grace into our hearts, that we to whom the incarnation of Christ, your Son, was made known by the message of an angel, may by his passion and cross be brought to the glory of his resurrection, through the same Christ our Lord. Amen. Glory to the Father, and to the Son, and to the Holy Spirit,
2: as it was in the beginning, is now, and will be forever. Amen.

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2: Eh, magkatabi kayo. 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
0: din lang. 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Okay. Pero dahil wala si Alan, ito yun na.
1: Oh.
0: Babawian ka ni Doc Guido. Siya ang mag-Herman Cut with Guido Dami.
2: Better
4: budol. Walang budol. Alan Herman sa Herman Cut. Herman Cut.
5: Good afternoon sa mga ating more than 8,400 viewers.
0: Yes, wow.
5: According to Reporters Without Borders, press freedom, the right of media to report without government censorship or interference, is at its lowest level in 25 years,
0: whoa,
5: as of May 2026, with over half of countries surveyed facing difficult or very serious conditions. The situation is characterized by declining safety for journalists and increased legal intimidation. But part of the problem is when malicious actors use press freedom as a cover or shield in order to spread fake news and misinformation. In today's highly connected society, everyone can have a microphone. Anyone can become a blogger. The barriers to entry to starting a media company are lower than ever. Journalists and news outlets are held to high standards by the KBP and MTRCB. Independent news outlets are collectively regulated by various government agencies such as the SEC, NPC, DOJ, CICC, and self-regulation. But without any strong oversight, it is quite easy and often tempting for online news outlets to overstep the boundaries of ethical journalism. Until a satisfactory solution is presented, we will continue to face the challenges of finding the balance between press freedom and controlling the malicious spread of misinformation.
0: Wow.
5: And that true, is the true straight cut.
0: Yeah. Okay, nag-nosebleed ako sa'yo. Oh,
5: nag-nosebleed. Wala si Alan.
0: English.
5: So, English.
3: Wow.
5: Sorry na.
0: In short.
5: Ano? Ayan, yung last time, last line dun, says it all.
2: Kaya maraming kailangan gawin.
5: Yes, sir. Tama yung sabi ni Director.
2: Social media. Ang daming mga threats, maraming opportunities na
5: yan,
2: para gumawa ng mabuti at saka ng masama.
5: Masama.
2: 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Oh, dialectical naman yung pagkakapresent.
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0: English nga, kaya medyo nalito ko.
2: As a real scientist.
0: Yes.
2: Ginawa niya. Hindi ko sigurado kung real si Alan.
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2: 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Ang tanong ay ano bang babatayan ng impeachment? Public opinion or ebidensya? Yung tanong parang medyo skewed.
5: Nabasa
2: 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Ano bang gusto mong palabasin itong survey firm na ito? Buti na lang, hindi ito Okta o Pulse.
5: Hindi ito Okta or Pulse.
2: Pero ikaw, sa iyong perspective, objective na pagtingin mo, ano yan? Anong
0: the survey says na ba ito?
2: Anyari.
0: Okay.
2: Oh.
5: Anyari. Pero without mentioning yung survey.
2: Hindi, ako naman mention.
0: Binyan yan. Sige, go.
5: Medyo ako personally, yun nga, hindi ako masyadong agree dito sa survey result nito. I mean, hindi naman sa, kasi yung survey naman, you can ask any question. Pero yung tanong dito, medyo nakakalito, na parang ang batayan daw ng impeachment ay yung public opinion. Yun yung parang pinapalabas.
2: Pero paano tinanong yun? Parang skewed eh.
5: Pero at the same time, iba-iba yung surveys on public opinion. Kasi may public opinion na nagsasabing they agree with the impeachment. Pero itong survey na ito, sila rin yung naglabas na ang public opinion according to them is against the impeachment naman eh. Mm-hmm. So parang nagsusupport sa kanilang earlier survey result.
0: Hindi ba pinag sabi? Sino mo survey yan?
2: WR number.
0: Natanong ko pa tuloy.
2: Sa ako nyo eh. Naka-publish.
0: Okay.
2: Kaya yun, calling all members of WR number.
0: Medyo
2: paliwanag nyo ng konti. Dahil kung hindi nyo ipapaliwanag, babanatan
0: namin yan.
1: Babardugal Ken.
0: Eh, pero dahil si Doc Guido ay on a roll. Ano na natin, ha? In the survey, yes! Yeah, so, yeah. It's your time to shine.

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0: 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Dumlao Construction Incorporated, nahimutang sa Dalan Jose Siring Road, Capitol, Surigao City.
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